0: sweet romance. When you had a glance,
1: swing it out.
0: Happy feet a chance to dance at the Savoy.
1: Another chick whip
0: like a clinging vine.
1: Yeah, you remember
0: so warm and sweet as wine.
1: What about Buchanan?

I was sat up on the train, staring out the window at the rain. I heard this little lady must have felt the pain. Ask her mum if the blazing sun will ever shine again. I felt ashamed, feel the same, not a mother though. Nah, started to laugh, got her son involved. I mentioned the past like a running joke and told her without all the rain.